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Okay, well, just because we made that statistic up doesn't mean it's not true.

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1: Well, good morning and happy Tuesday. Today, we're going to talk about sleeping habits. We got your Would You Rather at 8:40, our guest DJ at 8:10. Then we're going to talk about things to look forward to now that it's officially June. We've got your Daily Dish at 7:10 and our text topic of the day. Do you know someone who drove or walked through wet concrete? Oh, man. I'd love to hear your stories. Text me at 815-756-8742. And we've got food news in 6 minutes.

0: got some food news. It's 94.9 WTKB. I am Peyton. So Panda Express is bringing grilling season to its menu with a new limited-time entree, Cantonese barbecue brisket. It's packed with 44 grams of protein per serving. And Sonic fans will be able to choose from some new summer options, including the big $7 meal deal, a revamp of their $1.99 menu, the cheesy Baja Crispy Tender Wrap, and coming July 1st, the Garlic Parmesan Ranch Crispy Tender Wrap. So that can be ordered in July. And then to kick off summer, Baskin-Robbins is debuting football fireworks in its June flavor of the month. So you can enjoy the limited edition flavor inspired by the excitement of sports fandom and undoubtedly the FIFA World Cup in a copper cone or a milkshake. So there you go.
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0: Well, since it's officially summer, the 94 days of summer has kicked off, and we want to treat you all summer long to all sorts of fun. 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We'll pick a new winner every Friday all summer long. So get in on that, and who knows what kind of cool stuff you can win with the 94 days of summer. We want to spoil you this summer.
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If you're a fan of Dutton Ranch, apparently rattlesnakes plagued their set. We're going to talk about that and why I'm envious of Timothy Chalamet. That and more is coming up on your Daily Dish in 6 minutes. 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
1: The cast of Dutton Ranch claims snake wranglers caught 3,400 rattlesnakes on the set of their show over 8 months. Six snake wranglers were busy working full-time to make sure cast members Kelly Riley, Cole Hauser, and others never got bit. Yeah, that's a no for me, dog. You can pay me all the money in the world. I don't want to be anywhere near those snakes. They're very brave. And Naughty But Nice says Taylor Swift's circle of friends is allegedly getting smaller because of Travis Kelce. A source says it sounds like a love song, but they genuinely love just being alone together. They have plenty of friends, but most of the time they'd rather just spend time with each other. That's really sweet, actually. And Foodbeast says Timothée Chalamet was recently surprised by Chipotle with a free celebrity card. It grants him free Chipotle for a year. That would literally be my dream, free Chipotle for a year. Oh, my gosh. And The Blast says Dua Lipa was married over the weekend to actor Callum Turner in a very intimate ceremony, and she looked every bit of the modern bride in a custom dress, and the couple will be holding a larger Sicilian celebration later this month. So good for her.
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Type in the keyword music for our Bourbon and Beyond giveaway, and you could potentially win 4-day passes to Bourbon and Beyond. It is going to be an amazing festival, and you could potentially go on us. And the more keywords you put in, the better chance you have to win. So again, your keyword for today is music.

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0: Well, it's a new month. It's June, and I am excited. It's 94.9 WDKB. I am Peyton. I always love a new month, a new fresh slate, and there's a lot to look forward to this month. For example, Masters of the Universe is coming out on Friday in theaters. Toy Story 5 is out June 19th. The World Cup starts on the 11th. Season 5 of Sweet Magnolias comes to Netflix on June 11th. I am so excited for that. The first official day of summer is June 21st, which also happens to be Father's Day. Plus, June 19th is Juneteenth, and it's also Pride Month. So lots to celebrate, lots of fun this month, and yeah, I'm ready for some summer fun. I don't know about you.
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0: most of us love and know very well, and it's pizza. It's 94.9 WTKB. And a survey says the average person orders pizza 3 times a month and eats a total of 8 slices. Thin crust is the favorite crust, and ranch is the most popular dipping sauce. And 25% of people are even interested in trying a pizza-flavored cocktail. Now, that's probably where I would draw the line. I do love pizza, and we order it more than we should. But it's just so good. Who doesn't love a good pizza? And also, sometimes you just don't feel like cooking. So why not order pizza, right? So if you're thinking about dinner tonight, and now all you can think about is pizza, you're welcome.
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Our text topic of the day is, do you know someone who drove or walked through wet concrete? So Candace from DeKalb said her brother took his skateboard through some wet cement in the driveway that had not set in yet when they were kids. Uh-oh. And Danielle from Sandwich said that her uncle's dogs ran through unfinished cement in their backyard, and they left their prints all over. Oh, that's kind of fun, though. I'd love to hear your stories. 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

0: 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It's 94.9 WDKB. I am Peyton. So a poll recently asked people what they think the first day of the week is, and 54% of Americans said Monday, but 45% said Sunday, and 1% said another day. So this is hard for me because I always thought, you know, Monday was the start of the week, it's a new week, but technically, I think Sunday is the first day of the week because Sunday is the day you kind of sit down, you plan your week out. Most planners start on a Sunday. You know, I don't know. It's kind of here or there. I think you can interpret it to whichever one you want. But I don't know. I'm leaning more towards Sunday. What do you think? Text me at 815-756-8742.
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0: So do you get enough sleep at night? It's 94.9 WDKB. I am Peyton. So a new survey found 50% of people sleep less than 6 hours a night, and 68% of people need sleep aids. And here's the crazier thing. 22% of people have admitted to dozing off at work on a weekly basis. I've been there looking at a computer and your eyes glaze over and you start to do the nod. We've all been there, actually. And this one I don't like to admit, but 14% of people have nodded off while driving home from work. Not from work, but a late night and it's dark. I have definitely started nodding behind the wheel. It's not something good, but it happens. So I guess the moral of the story is, we all need more sleep, but the thing is, are we going to get it? I don't know. I mean, the survey says 68% of people use sleep aids, so clearly sleep is something we all need a little bit more of, or just more caffeine.
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Well, that does it for me. I am Peyton. I hope you have a fantastic day. Matt and Paul will not be in today, but we will still give you the keyword at 1 o'clock, so make sure you're listening for that keyword if you missed it this morning for our Bourbon and Beyond giveaway. Have a great day.

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it's Tony Strikes. I snuck into the studio just a little bit early so that that way I could give you the Bourbon and Beyond keyword of the day. So today's keyword is going to be music. 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And I'll talk to you in just under an hour.

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1: I know, I'm a little bit early today, but I just wanted to make sure that I gave you that Bourbon and Beyond daily keyword. Again, it's going to be music. 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

afternoon for real this time. Tony strikes at 94.9 WDKP, throwing our first strike of the day. Have you ever heard of devil shake? And no, it's not a euphemism for something like the devil's lettuce. I'll tell you exactly what the devil shake is next.

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1: Tony Strength at 94.9 WDKB and get ready for your what the fact of the day. Did you know that back in 1966, Pepsi decided to look at soda and say, you know what this really needs? Some chocolate. And that's how a drink called Devil Shake was born. The idea was simple. People were buying chocolate drinks like Yoo-Hoo, so Pepsi figured they'd get in on the action. Which sounds reasonable, until you remember that Pepsi was, you know, a cola company. It's kind of like if a pizza place suddenly announced, good news, everyone, we're getting into yogurt. You'd have questions, right? Now, to be fair, chocolate milk and chocolate drinks are pretty darn popular. But apparently consumers looked at Devil Shake and collectively decided, yeah, we're going to keep doing the Yoo-Hoo thing instead. The product flopped so hard, it only lasted about a year. 1 year, that's it. Which means somewhere in a Pepsi boardroom, there was probably a meeting that went, all right, team, how is Devil Shake doing? Complete silence. That bad, huh? Honestly, I think part of the problem was the name. Devil Shake sounds less like a refreshing beverage and more like a finishing move in a professional wrestling match. Or something you order at a haunted dinner. I'll have the burger, fries, and yeah, one Devil Shake, please. Are you sure, sir? The Devil Shake has claimed 3 souls this week. The funny thing is that every giant company has products like this buried in their history. For every huge success, there's some forgotten experiment that makes you wonder what they're ever thinking. Because without those failures, we'd never get weird inventions like chocolate cola, crystal clear ketchup, or a drink called Devil Shake. Honestly, that's what makes business history so fun. Somebody got paid real money to pitch that idea, and for at least a little while, everybody agreed it might actually be a good one.
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1: Today's National Leave Work Early Day, which sounds like one of those holidays that was definitely invented by somebody staring at the clock around 2:15 on a Friday. Tony Pacquiao on 94.9 WDKB. And apparently, there are all kinds of excuses people use if they want to sneak out early. Things like, a pipe burst in my house. That's a strong one. Nobody's going to say, nah, let the water win, come on. Other popular excuses included my dog ate something questionable, which, if you've ever owned a dog, doesn't really narrow it down. The list of things dogs shouldn't eat is basically everything. Some people claim a broken tooth works, others go with car trouble, and then there's the classic, my doctor's appointment is taking longer than expected. Funny how those appointments always seem to run long when the weather's nice. But my favorite suggestion is actually not an excuse at all. Just tell your boss, hey, I've got something important I need to take care of this afternoon. Because technically that's true. Maybe that important thing is mowing the lawn. Maybe it's picking up the kids. Or maybe it's sitting on the couch in complete silence for 3 hours because you've earned it. Honestly, the older I get, the more doing absolutely nothing starts sounding like a very important appointment.
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strikes, 94.9 WDKB, giving you our second strike of the day. The White Sox were the only ones in action last night in Chicago. Were they able to rep the city properly? Find out their Quick Strike Sports Update shortly.

0: Strikes back here on 94.9 WDKB with your Quick Strike Sports Update. Due to scheduling, there was only one Chicago team in action last night. We start on the diamond, where the White Sox were trying to start the month of June off on the right foot after closing out May with five straight wins. Unfortunately, the Twins had other plans for our hometown heroes. A first-inning run, four in the fourth, and four more in the fifth were more than enough to hand the Southsiders a 9-6 loss. One bright spot? Miguel Vargas continued his recent success, going 3-for-5 with two dingers, two runs scored, and four RBIs. It's disappointing that the win wasn't there, but it is kind of good to know someone is helping pick up the power production the Sox lost when Murakami went down with that injury. Game two of this series is scheduled for a 6:40 first pitch from Target Field in Minneapolis on MLB TV. On the other side of town, the Cubbies had the night off yesterday. Now that they've gotten a quick breather, they'll begin a three-game set with the Athletics tonight at 7:05. The A's have been pretty up and down this season, so the Northsiders really should be able to take at least two or three from them. Elsewhere in sports, the NHL Stanley Cup Final kicks off tonight at 7 o'clock on ABC between the Vegas Golden Knights and the Carolina Hurricanes. The least secretive trade of the NFL offseason was finally announced yesterday, sending star wideout A.J. Brown from the Eagles to the Patriots for a first-round pick. On the other side of the spectrum, a shocking trade found reigning Defensive Player of the Year and single-season sack leader Myles Garrett getting moved from the Browns to NFL superpower Rams in exchange for 2024 Defensive Rookie of the Year Jared Verse, a first-rounder, a second-rounder, and a third-rounder. Listen, would I have loved to have Garrett on the Bears? Of course, absolutely. Would I be willing to mortgage the future of the team like the Rams just did? Not so much. This has been Tony Strikes with your Quick Strike Sports Update, helping you stay in the know and looking towards the future, minus the boring box scores.
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put out a list of dumbest reasons people have called 911. And trust me on this, you don't want to miss this list. I'll share with you next.

0: woman in Florida was recently arrested after calling 911 because she was upset a bar wouldn't serve her a Jello shot. Tony Bacchiaccia on 94.9 WDKV. And somehow, that's not even close to the dumbest reason people have called 911. A group of 911 dispatchers shared some of the most ridiculous calls they've ever received. And honestly, after reading this, I'm amazed humanity has made it this far. One woman called from a Wendy's drive-thru because they wouldn't sell her a Whopper, which is a little like calling Home Depot because Best Buy won't fix your laptop. Another caller wanted 911 to tell him the score of an Olympic hockey game because his power was out, which, according to this dispatcher, he's Canadian, so he actually did give him the score. One tourist called because they were bored and wanted recommendation on things to do. And an older woman called to report that a man didn't hold the door open for her. Not that he robbed her. Not that he threatened her. He was just rude. But my favorite story came from a retired police officer who said a woman called several times a week complaining about a ghost in her attic. Eventually, the officers got tired of responding, so they grabbed a mason jar, went into the attic, shuffled around for a few minutes, blew cigarette smoke into the jar, put the lid on, and came back downstairs. They handed her the jar and said, "Good news, we finally got him." She was thrilled. And according to the officer, she never called again about the ghost. Which means either they solved the problem, or somewhere in that jar is the most confused ghost in America.
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1: Ooh.
0: So my question for you...
2: Wait, what day is that?
0: That is Friday.
2: Ooh, I'll bring some in.
1: So, yes.
0: Hey, you know what? I would not complain for a donut. Anyway, so for Top 10 Tuesday, I want to ask you guys, what are the top 10 most popular donuts in the U.S.?
2: Long John.
0: No.
1: Chocolate frosted.
0: Yes.
2: Glazed.
0: That is the...
1: Wait, hang on a second. Give him a minute.
0: Page number three. Bill, you said glazed?
2: Yeah.
0: Number one.
1: Sprinkle.
0: No.
2: Double chocolate.
0: No.
1: Strawberry frosted.
0: No.
1: Vanilla frosted.
0: No.
2: Apple fritters.
0: Yes. Number seven.
1: Jelly donut.
0: Number four.
2: Bear claw.
0: No.
1: Let's see. Powder donut.
0: Yes. Number nine.
2: Cinnamon roll.
0: Number 10 is cinnamon sugar. I'll give it to you, even though I shouldn't. It's because I like you, Bill.
1: Chocolate cake donut.
0: Number six.
2: Just cake donut.
0: I don't know. Is that the same as an old fashioned?
1: Yeah.
0: I don't know what an old fashioned is, to be totally honest.
1: It's like a cake donut. Yeah.
0: Okay. That's number five.
1: What about apple cider donuts? Are they on the list?
0: Number 11. Right outside of here. We are missing number two and number eight.
2: Two seems like we should have, Peyton.
0: I completely agree.
1: Yeah. We're going to feel dumb when we don't get it.
2: It's like, it's got to be like a cream.
1: Oh, cruller.
0: No.
2: Like a cream donut.
1: Oh, Boston cream.
0: Correct. Yeah. Number two.
1: Yes.
2: Right?
0: Teamwork.
1: Yes.
0: Number eight.
2: Long John's not on this list at all?
1: That's my favorite donut.
2: Yeah,
0: it
2: I know.
0: It is not.
2: How is that possible? What about one of those twisty ones that, like, they're twisted?
1: A cruller? No, I said that already.
0: No.
1: Okay, what's number eight?
0: Number eight is maple or maple bacon donuts.
1: Ew.
2: Oh.
0: Ew.
2: Not on my list.
1: Nope.
0: So, was maple or maple bacon donuts on your list? How many of these did you get? Text me. 815-756-8742.
1: Man, now I want a donut.
0: I know.
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0: useful talents. Other people have very odd secret talents. So right now, I have Allie on the line from Maple Park, and she says that she has a very unique talent.
1: I can sound like a pig, I think it was. I literally just, all I do is basically stuff on the roof of my mouth with my mouth closed. It's really actually not that hard to do, but nobody in my family has been able to figure it out. I thought, okay, well, maybe it's just my family.
0: That is very unique, Allie. Thanks for sharing with us. Now I have Tyler from Hinckley. So, Tyler, what's your talent?
2: My talent is singing, and

0: need you. I want you all the time.
1: Wow, thanks for sharing with us, Tyler. I'm not going to lie to you. You're a lot braver than I am. And you know what? Maybe one day we'll hear you right here on 94.9 WDKB. So, what is your talent? Do you have a secret one that you don't usually share with people? 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
1: All right, so guess what? Taylor Swift is officially joining the Toy Story franchise. Tony back at you on 94.9 WDKB. She's releasing an original song called I Knew It, I Knew You for the soundtrack of Toy Story 5. And it drops this Friday. The song was inspired by Jessie the Cowgirl and marks a return to Taylor's country roots. Now, I'm not going to lie, that's pretty cool. But can we talk about what happened next? Because it wouldn't be a Taylor Swift release without approximately 47 different versions. Okay, not 47, just three. But still, there was the regular version, an acoustic version, and a piano version, each with different artwork. And naturally, they sold out almost immediately. That's when I realized Taylor Swift fans and Disney fans might actually be the same people. Think about it. Both groups love collectibles. Both groups obsess over Easter eggs. Both groups could identify obscure characters from 20 years ago. And both groups will absolutely spend money on something because it comes in a slightly different package. Honestly, Pixar might have discovered the perfect collaboration here. Because if there's one fan base that understands emotional storytelling, nostalgia, and crying over fictional characters, it's the people who turned a breakup song and a toy cowboy into must-buy merchandise. And somewhere out there, Woody is looking at Buzz Lightyear and saying, you're a collector's item. To infinity and sold out.
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0: I guess today's National Rotisserie Chicken Day, but I found a much juicier chicken story. Tony Beckatch on 94.9 WDKB. Did you know Colonel Sanders once publicly trashed Kentucky Fried Chicken's gravy? After he sold KFC in the 1960s, he stayed on as the company's spokesman. But apparently that didn't stop him from telling people exactly what he thought about some of the recipe changes. In a 1978 interview, Sanders looked at KFC's gravy and said, quote, "My God, that gravy is horrible," end quote. Not exactly the endorsement the marketing department was hoping for. He went on to compare it to wallpaper paste and complained that it was basically just water, flour, and starch. Think about that for a second. Imagine selling your company, becoming the face of the brand, and then publicly saying, "Yeah, don't you dare eat that gravy." It's like Ronald McDonald holding a press conference to announce the fries need work, which they don't. Let me be very clear about that. And honestly, I kind of respect it. Most company founders spend years pretending everything is perfect. Colonel Sanders looked at his own restaurant's gravy and basically said, "I didn't build an empire for this." Now, I don't know if today's gravy is different, but somewhere there's a KFC employee hearing this story and thinking, man, imagine getting criticized by your boss. Then imagine getting criticized by your boss 10 years after he sold the company.
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Strikes, 94.9 WDKB, and I'm going to head out for the night. I'll be back tomorrow for Wrong Answer Wednesday. Just before I leave, did want to give you that Bourbon and Beyond keyword of the day one last time for today. It's going to be the word music. 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All right. So hope you have a good night. We will talk tomorrow. And with that, that is Strike 3.

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